0: 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Radio Regenbogen.
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1: 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We were invisible.

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1: 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Michael Schulte. Love Sick. Oh, you got me love sick. Yeah, you got me love sick. Radio Regenbogen. Die beste Musik.